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1: Yo.
0: Open up, man.
1: Yo, what do you want, man?
0: My girl just caught me.
1: You made her catch you?
0: I don't know how I let this happen.
1: But who?
0: The girl next door, you know? I don't know what to do.
1: Say it wasn't you.

0: Fever Dream. Oké, voor de volgende track moeten we wel even een momentje pakken, want dit is bijzonder. Niet alleen is het de langst genoteerde track in de Slam 40 met 30 weken... ook is deze vrouwelijke DJ de meest succesvolle vrouwelijke DJ ooit in de Nederlandse hitlijsten. Echt waar, ja, niemand heeft er ooit langer in gestaan. Slam, mag ik een mega applaus voor Royalty. Dance Royalty. In het huis, Yeste! Yeste, so good to see you again. Welcome back.
1: It is really nice to come back here. Thank you so much. I really have to come back here and to say thank you twice.
0: Yeah, in person. We appreciate that. Congratulations on being the most successful female DJ in the Dutch charts. Ever.
1: This is another crazy fact.
0: What is that like to be the most successful DJ at 23? You're right. You're 23 now?
1: Yes, I am.
0: Wow. The most successful female DJ at age 23. Yeste. Is this it or do you have other plans?
1: Yes, we have a lot of plans, I didn't expect that all those plans will become reality that fast. And now we have even more plans and more, so...
0: I'm assuming that every dance festival in the world wants your name on the posters now. So, Yeste, if you have to choose, what festivals do you really want to play?
1: Of course, Tomorrowland, maybe Ultra Miami, maybe... Indian Spirit Festival that I would like to try.
0: Aan het enthousiasme ligt het niet in ieder geval. We hebben Yeste in de studio, de meest succesvolle vrouwelijke DJ ooit in de Nederlandse hitlijsten. Yeste, if you could go back to the day before you dropped Turn the Lights Off, what would you say to your past self to prepare her for all this craziness?
1: That you should really prepare for everything what is going on, train and to practice, because now when your environment reprogram around you that much, you have to reprogram yourself also to fit in it.
0: Can you practice it though? Can you prepare for stuff like this?
1: And this is the thing that after I realized that my real preparation is when I'm already in the game, when I am already being here and talking to you, it is already my preparation, because no one prepares you that much as experience.
0: Yes. Yeste, we're gonna play you at number 30 here on the Slam 40, and you've been on the chart for 30 weeks. Those are crazy numbers. Congratulations again on being the most successful female DJ ever in the Dutch charts, and yeah, see you soon.
1: Thank you so much.
0: Op nummer 30,

show with a new school flex. DJ MC live in effect. Good times only I represent. Big boy bars on a mic, I'm a vet. Old school flow with a new school flex. DJ MC live in effect. Good times only I represent.